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1: From the CJ Radio Weather Center, here's the forecast for Winnipeg Beach, Gimli, and Aarberg. Tonight, a few clouds, increasing cloudiness after midnight, wind south 30 kilometers per hour, gusting to 50, becoming light early this evening. Low, 16. Monday, a mix of sun and cloud with 30% chance of showers and risk of a thunderstorm. Hazy, wind becoming northwest 20 kilometers per hour early in the afternoon. High 24, Humidex 28, UV index 7 or high. Monday night, partly cloudy, clearing after midnight, wind west 20 kilometers per hour, low 12. Tuesday, sunny, high 22, Tuesday night, clear, low 10, Wednesday, sunny. High 26, Wednesday night, cloudy periods with 30% chance of showers, low 14.
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Well, the first few years weren't all that bad. I'll never forget the good times we had, because I'm reminded every month when I send her the child support. Well, it wasn't too long till the lust all died, and I'll admit I wasn't too surprised the day I come home and found my suitcase sitting out on the porch.

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this swamp way back in Booger Woods. 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

0: From the CJ Radio Weather Center, here's the forecast for Winnipeg Beach, Gimli, and Arburg. Tonight, a few clouds, increasing cloudiness after midnight, wind south 30 kilometers per hour, gusting to 50, becoming light early this evening. Low, 16. Monday, a mix of sun and cloud with 30% chance of showers and risk of a thunderstorm. Hazy, wind becoming northwest 20 kilometers per hour early in the afternoon. High 24, humidex 28, UV index 7 or high. Monday night, partly cloudy, clearing after midnight, wind west 20 kilometers per hour, low 12. Tuesday, sunny, high 22, Tuesday night, clear, low 10, Wednesday, sunny. High 26, Wednesday night, cloudy periods with 30% chance of showers, low 14.
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0: night, clear. Low 10, Wednesday, sunny. High 26, Wednesday night, cloudy periods with 30% chance of showers. Low 14.
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0: From the CJ Radio Weather Center, here's the forecast for Winnipeg Beach, Gimli, and Arbourg. Tonight, a few clouds, increasing cloudiness after midnight, wind south 30 kilometers per hour, gusting to 50, becoming light early this evening. Low, 16. Monday, a mix of sun and cloud with 30% chance of showers and risk of a thunderstorm. Hazy, wind becoming northwest 20 kilometers per hour early in the afternoon. High 24, Humidex 28, UV index 7 or high. Monday night, partly cloudy, clearing after midnight, wind west 20 kilometers per hour, low 12. Tuesday, sunny, high 22, Tuesday night, clear, low 10, Wednesday, sunny. High 26, Wednesday night, cloudy periods with 30% chance of showers, low 14.
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0: From the CJ Radio Weather Center, here's the forecast for Winnipeg Beach, Gimli, and Arbourg. Tonight, a few clouds, increasing cloudiness after midnight, wind south 30 kilometers per hour, gusting to 50, becoming light early this evening. Low, 16. Monday, a mix of sun and cloud with 30% chance of showers and risk of a thunderstorm. Hazy, wind becoming northwest 20 kilometers per hour early in the afternoon. High 24, humidex 28, UV index 7 or high. Monday night, partly cloudy, clearing after midnight, wind west 20 kilometers per hour, low 12. Tuesday, sunny, high 22, Tuesday night, clear, low 10, Wednesday, sunny. High 26, Wednesday night, cloudy periods with 30% chance of showers, low 14.
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0: From the CJ Radio Weather Center, here's the forecast for Winnipeg Beach, Gimli, and Arbourg. Tonight, a few clouds, increasing cloudiness after midnight. Wind south 30 kilometers per hour, gusting to 50, becoming light early this evening. Low 16. Monday, a mix of sun and cloud with 30% chance of showers and risk of a thunderstorm. Hazy. Wind becoming northwest 20 kilometers per hour early in the afternoon. High 24, Humidex 28, UV index 7 or high. Monday night, partly cloudy. Clearing after midnight, wind west 20 kilometers per hour, low 12. Tuesday, sunny. High 22, Tuesday night, clear. Low 10, Wednesday, sunny. High 26, Wednesday night, cloudy periods with 30% chance of showers. Low 14.
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0: Long weekend warriors, this one's for you. 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

0: From the CJ Radio Weather Center, here's the forecast for Winnipeg Beach, Gimli, and Arburg. Tonight, a few clouds, increasing cloudiness after midnight. Wind south 30 kilometers per hour, gusting to 50, becoming light early this evening. Low 16. Monday, a mix of sun and cloud with 30% chance of showers and risk of a thunderstorm. Hazy. Wind becoming northwest 20 kilometers per hour early in the afternoon. High 24, Humidex 28, UV index 7 or high. Monday night, partly cloudy. Clearing after midnight, wind west 20 kilometers per hour. Low 12, Tuesday, sunny. High 22, Tuesday night, clear. Low 10, Wednesday, sunny. High 26, Wednesday night, cloudy periods with 30% chance of showers. Low 14.
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0: From the CJ Radio Weather Center, here's the forecast for Winnipeg Beach, Gimli, and Arburg. Tonight, a few clouds, increasing cloudiness after midnight, wind south 30 kilometers per hour, gusting to 50, becoming light early this evening. Low, 16. Monday, a mix of sun and cloud with 30% chance of showers and risk of a thunderstorm. Hazy, wind becoming northwest 20 kilometers per hour early in the afternoon. High 24, humidex 28, UV index 7 or high. Monday night, partly cloudy, clearing after midnight, wind west 20 kilometers per hour, low 12. Tuesday, sunny, high 22. Tuesday night, clear, low 10. Wednesday, sunny, high 26. Wednesday night, cloudy periods with 30% chance of showers, low 14.
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From the CJ Radio Weather Center, here's the forecast for Winnipeg Beach, Gimli, and Arburg. Tonight, a few clouds, increasing cloudiness after midnight, wind south 30 kilometers per hour, gusting to 50, becoming light early this evening. Low, 16. Monday, a mix of sun and cloud with 30% chance of showers and risk of a thunderstorm. Hazy, wind becoming northwest 20 kilometers per hour early in the afternoon, high 24,

0: the CJ Radio Weather Center, here's the forecast for Winnipeg Beach, Gimli, and Arbourg. Tonight, a few clouds, increasing cloudiness after midnight. Wind south 30 kilometers per hour, gusting to 50, becoming light early this evening. Low 16. Monday, a mix of sun and cloud with 30% chance of showers and risk of a thunderstorm. Hazy, wind becoming northwest 20 kilometers per hour early in the afternoon. High 24, Humidex 28, UV index 7 or high. Monday night, partly cloudy, clearing after midnight, wind west 20 kilometers per hour, low 12. Tuesday, sunny, high 22. Tuesday night, clear, low 10. Wednesday, sunny, high 26. Wednesday night, cloudy periods with 30% chance of showers, low 14.
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0: From the CJ Radio Weather Center, here's the forecast for Winnipeg Beach, Gimli, and Arbourg. Tonight, a few clouds, increasing cloudiness after midnight. Wind south, 30 kilometers per hour, gusting to 50, becoming light early this evening. Low, 16. Monday, a mix of sun and cloud with 30% chance of showers and risk of a thunderstorm. Hazy, wind becoming northwest 20 kilometers per hour early in the afternoon. High 24, Humidex 28, UV index 7 or high. Monday night, partly cloudy, clearing after midnight, wind west 20 kilometers per hour, low 12. Tuesday, sunny, high 22, Tuesday night, clear, low 10, Wednesday, sunny. High 26, Wednesday night, cloudy periods with 30% chance of showers, low 14.
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belong? 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

0: From the CJ Radio Weather Center, here's the forecast for Winnipeg Beach, Gimli, and Arburg. Tonight, a few clouds, increasing cloudiness after midnight. Wind south 30 kilometers per hour, gusting to 50, becoming light early this evening. Low 16. Monday, a mix of sun and cloud with 30% chance of showers and risk of a thunderstorm. Hazy, wind becoming northwest 20 kilometers per hour early in the afternoon. High 24, humidex 28, UV index 7 or high. Monday night, partly cloudy, clearing after midnight, wind west 20 kilometers per hour, low 12. Tuesday, sunny, high 22, Tuesday night, clear, low 10, Wednesday, sunny. High 26, Wednesday night, cloudy periods with 30% chance of showers, low 14.
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0: to 50, becoming light early this evening. Low 16. Monday, a mix of sun and cloud with 30% chance of showers and risk of a thunderstorm. Hazy, wind becoming northwest 20 kilometers per hour early in the afternoon. High 24, humidex 28, UV index 7 or high. Monday night, partly cloudy, clearing after midnight, wind west 20 kilometers per hour. Low 12, Tuesday, sunny. High 22, Tuesday night, clear. Low 10, Wednesday, sunny. High 26, Wednesday night, cloudy periods with 30% chance of showers. Low 14.
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0: From the CJ Radio Weather Center, here's the forecast for Winnipeg Beach, Gimli, and Arbourg. Tonight, a few clouds, increasing cloudiness after midnight. Wind south 30 kilometers per hour, gusting to 50, becoming light early this evening. Low 16. Monday, a mix of sun and cloud with 30% chance of showers and risk of a thunderstorm. Hazy, wind becoming northwest 20 kilometers per hour early in the afternoon. High 24, humidex 28, UV index 7 or high. Monday night, partly cloudy, clearing after midnight, wind west 20 kilometers per hour, low 12. Tuesday, sunny, high 22, Tuesday night, clear, low 10, Wednesday, sunny. High 26, Wednesday night, cloudy periods with 30% chance of showers, low 14.
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0: From the CJ Radio Weather Center, here's the forecast for Winnipeg Beach, Gimli, and Arburg. Tonight, a few clouds, increasing cloudiness after midnight. Wind south, 30 kilometers per hour, gusting to 50, becoming light early this evening. Low, 16. Monday, a mix of sun and cloud with 30% chance of showers and risk of a thunderstorm. Hazy, wind becoming northwest 20 kilometers per hour early in the afternoon. High 24, humidex 28, UV index 7 or high. Monday night, partly cloudy, clearing after midnight, wind west 20 kilometers per hour, low 12. Tuesday, sunny, high 22, Tuesday night, clear, low 10, Wednesday, sunny. High 26, Wednesday night, cloudy periods with 30% chance of showers, low 14.
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0: From the CJ Radio Weather Center, here's the forecast for Winnipeg Beach, Gimli, and Arbourg. Tonight, a few clouds, increasing cloudiness after midnight, wind south 30 kilometers per hour, gusting to 50, becoming light early this evening. Low, 16. Monday, a mix of sun and cloud with 30% chance of showers and risk of a thunderstorm. Hazy, wind becoming northwest 20 kilometers per hour early in the afternoon. High 24, Humidex 28, UV index 7 or high. Monday night, partly cloudy, clearing after midnight, wind west 20 kilometers per hour, low 12. Tuesday, sunny, high 22, Tuesday night, clear, low 10, Wednesday, sunny. High 26, Wednesday night, cloudy periods with 30% chance of showers, low 14.
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headlights. I hear the screen door click. I ain't telling you the keys underneath that little red back door brick. I ain't waiting here for you. The sun.

0: From the CJ Radio Weather Center, here's the forecast for Winnipeg Beach, Gimli, and Arbourg. Tonight, a few clouds, increasing cloudiness after midnight. Wind south 30 kilometers per hour, gusting to 50, becoming light early this evening. Low 16. Monday, a mix of sun and cloud with 30% chance of showers and risk of a thunderstorm. Hazy. Wind becoming northwest 20 kilometers per hour early in the afternoon. High 24, humidex 28, UV index 7 or high. Monday night, partly cloudy, clearing after midnight, wind west 20 kilometers per hour, low 12. Tuesday, sunny, high 22, Tuesday night, clear, low 10, Wednesday, sunny. High 26, Wednesday night, cloudy periods with 30% chance of showers, low 14.
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0: From the CJ Radio Weather Center, here's the forecast for Winnipeg Beach, Gimli, and Arburg. Tonight, a few clouds, increasing cloudiness after midnight. Wind south 30 kilometers per hour, gusting to 50, becoming light early this evening. Low 16. Monday, a mix of sun and cloud with 30% chance of showers and risk of a thunderstorm. Hazy. Wind becoming northwest 20 kilometers per hour early in the afternoon. High 24, Humidex 28, UV index 7 or high. Monday night, partly cloudy. Clearing after midnight, wind west 20 kilometers per hour. Low 12, Tuesday, sunny. High 22, Tuesday night, clear. Low 10, Wednesday, sunny. High 26, Wednesday night, cloudy periods with 30% chance of showers. Low 14.
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0: From the CJ Radio Weather Center, here's the forecast for Winnipeg Beach, Gimli, and Aarberg. Tonight, a few clouds, increasing cloudiness after midnight. Wind south, 30 kilometers per hour, gusting to 50, becoming light early this evening. Low, 16. Monday, a mix of sun and cloud with 30% chance of showers and risk of a thunderstorm. Hazy, wind becoming northwest 20 kilometers per hour early in the afternoon. High 24, Humidex 28, UV index 7 or high. Monday night, partly cloudy, clearing after midnight, wind west 20 kilometers per hour, low 12. Tuesday, sunny, high 22, Tuesday night, clear, low 10, Wednesday, sunny. High 26, Wednesday night, cloudy periods with 30% chance of showers, low 14.
1: You won't find this in the big city, but then again, you won't find the big city in Gimli. 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

As you know, I rode a freight train north to Detroit City. And after all these years, I find that I've just been wasting my time. So I just think I'll take my foolish pride and put it on a southbound freight and ride. Go on back to the loved ones, the ones that I left waiting so far behind.

0: From the CJ Radio Weather Center, here's the forecast for Winnipeg Beach, Gimli, and Arburg. Today, a mix of sun and cloud. 30% chance of showers late this morning and this afternoon with risk of a thunderstorm. Hazy, high 24, Humidex 28, UV index 7 or high. Tonight, partly cloudy, clearing after midnight, low 12. Tuesday, mainly sunny, wind becoming west, 30 kilometers per hour, gusting to 50 in the morning. High 22, UV index 6 or high. Tuesday night, clear, low 11, Wednesday, sunny. High 26, Wednesday night, cloudy periods with 30% chance of showers. Low 14, Thursday sunny, high 27.
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0: From the CJ Radio Weather Center, here's the forecast for Winnipeg Beach, Gimli, and Arburg. Today, a mix of sun and cloud. 30% chance of showers late this morning and this afternoon with risk of a thunderstorm. Hazy, high 24, Humidex 28, UV index 7 or high. Tonight, partly cloudy, clearing after midnight, low 12. Tuesday, mainly sunny, wind becoming west, 30 kilometers per hour, gusting to 50 in the morning. High 22, UV index 6 or high. Tuesday night, clear, low 11, Wednesday, sunny. High 26, Wednesday night, cloudy periods with 30% chance of showers. Low 14, Thursday, sunny. High 27.
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0: From the CJ Radio Weather Center, here is the forecast for Winnipeg Beach, Gimli, and Arburg. Today, a mix of sun and cloud, 30% chance of showers late this morning and this afternoon with risk of a thunderstorm. Hazy, high 24, humidex 28, UV index 7 or high. Tonight, partly cloudy, clearing after midnight, low 12. Tuesday, mainly sunny. Wind becoming west, 30 kilometers per hour, gusting to 50 in the morning. High 22, UV index 6 or high. Tuesday night, clear, low 11. Wednesday, sunny, high 26. Wednesday night, cloudy periods with 30% chance of showers, low 14. Thursday, sunny, high 27.
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0: From the CJ Radio Weather Center, here is the forecast for Winnipeg Beach, Gimli, and Arbourg. Today, a mix of sun and cloud, 30% chance of showers late this morning and this afternoon with risk of a thunderstorm. Hazy, high 24, humidex 28, UV index 7 or high. Tonight, partly cloudy, clearing after midnight, low 12. Tuesday, mainly sunny. Wind becoming west, 30 kilometers per hour, gusting to 50 in the morning. High 22, UV index 6 or high. Tuesday night, clear, low 11. Wednesday, sunny, high 26. Wednesday night, cloudy periods with 30% chance of showers, low 14. Thursday, sunny, high 27.
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0: From the CJ Radio Weather Center, here is the forecast for Winnipeg Beach, Gimli, and Arbourg. Today, a mix of sun and cloud, 30% chance of showers late this morning and this afternoon with risk of a thunderstorm. Hazy, high 24, humidex 28, UV index 7 or high. Tonight, partly cloudy, clearing after midnight, low 12. Tuesday, mainly sunny. Wind becoming west, 30 kilometers per hour, gusting to 50 in the morning. High 22, UV index 6 or high. Tuesday night, clear, low 11. Wednesday, sunny, high 26. Wednesday night, cloudy periods with 30% chance of showers, low 14. Thursday, sunny, high 27.
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0: From the CJ Radio Weather Center, here is the forecast for Winnipeg Beach, Gimli, and Arburg. Today, a mix of sun and cloud, 30% chance of showers late this morning and this afternoon with risk of a thunderstorm. Hazy, high 24, humidex 28, UV index 7 or high. Tonight, partly cloudy, clearing after midnight, low 12. Tuesday, mainly sunny. Wind becoming west, 30 kilometers per hour, gusting to 50 in the morning. High 22, UV index 6 or high. Tuesday night, clear, low 11. Wednesday, sunny, high 26. Wednesday night, cloudy periods with 30% chance of showers, low 14. Thursday, sunny, high 27.
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0: From the CJ Radio Weather Center, here is the forecast for Winnipeg Beach, Gimli, and Aarberg. Today, a mix of sun and cloud, 30% chance of showers late this morning and this afternoon with risk of a thunderstorm. Hazy, high 24, humidex 28, UV index 7 or high. Tonight, partly cloudy, clearing after midnight, low 12. Tuesday, mainly sunny. Wind becoming west, 30 kilometers per hour, gusting to 50 in the morning. High 22, UV index 6 or high. Tuesday night, clear, low 11. Wednesday, sunny, high 26. Wednesday night, cloudy periods with 30% chance of showers, low 14. Thursday, sunny, high 27.
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0: From the CJ Radio Weather Center, here is the forecast for Winnipeg Beach, Gimli, and Arburg. Today, a mix of sun and cloud, 30% chance of showers late this morning and this afternoon with risk of a thunderstorm. Hazy, high 24, humidex 28, UV index 7 or high. Tonight, partly cloudy, clearing after midnight, low 12. Tuesday, mainly sunny. Wind becoming west 30 kilometers per hour, gusting to 50 in the morning. High 22, UV index 6 or high. Tuesday night, clear, low 11. Wednesday, sunny, high 26. Wednesday night, cloudy periods with 30% chance of showers, low 14. Thursday, sunny, high 27.
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0: From the CJ Radio Weather Center, here is the forecast for Winnipeg Beach, Gimli, and Arbourg. Today, a mix of sun and cloud, 30% chance of showers late this morning and this afternoon with risk of a thunderstorm. Hazy, high 24, humidex 28, UV index 7 or high. Tonight, partly cloudy, clearing after midnight, low 12. Tuesday, mainly sunny. Wind becoming west, 30 kilometers per hour, gusting to 50 in the morning. High 22, UV index 6 or high. Tuesday night, clear, low 11. Wednesday, sunny, high 26. Wednesday night, cloudy periods with 30% chance of showers, low 14. Thursday, sunny, high 27.
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0: From the CJ Radio Weather Center, here is the forecast for Winnipeg Beach, Gimli, and Arbourg. Today, a mix of sun and cloud, 30% chance of showers late this morning and this afternoon with risk of a thunderstorm. Hazy, high 24, humidex 28, UV index 7 or high. Tonight, partly cloudy, clearing after midnight, low 12. Tuesday, mainly sunny. Wind becoming west, 30 kilometers per hour, gusting to 50 in the morning. High 22, UV index 6 or high. Tuesday night, clear, low 11. Wednesday, sunny, high 26. Wednesday night, cloudy periods with 30% chance of showers, low 14. Thursday, sunny, high 27.
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day, Potts Farm was a place to go. Load the truck up, hit the dirt road. 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Light the bonfire and call the girls. King in the can and the Marlboro man. Jack and Jim were a few good men. Where you learn how to kiss and cuss and fight too. Better watch out for the boys in blue. And all this small town, he said, she said. Ain't it funny how rumors spread like I know something y'all don't know. Man, that talk is getting old. You better mind your business, man. Watch your mouth before I have to knock that loud mouth out. I'm tired of talking, man. Y'all ain't listening. Them old days.

0: From the CJ Radio Weather Center, here is the forecast for Winnipeg Beach, Gimli, and Arburg. Today, a mix of sun and cloud, 30% chance of showers late this morning and this afternoon with risk of a thunderstorm. Hazy, high 24, humidex 28, UV index 7 or high. Tonight, partly cloudy, clearing after midnight, low 12. Tuesday, mainly sunny. Wind becoming west, 30 kilometers per hour, gusting to 50 in the morning. High 22, UV index 6 or high. Tuesday night, clear, low 11. Wednesday, sunny, high 26. Wednesday night, cloudy periods with 30% chance of showers, low 14. Thursday, sunny, high 27.
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0: From the CJ Radio Weather Center, here is the forecast for Winnipeg Beach, Gimli, and Aarberg. Today, a mix of sun and cloud, 30% chance of showers late this morning and this afternoon with risk of a thunderstorm. Hazy, high 24, humidex 28, UV index 7 or high. Tonight, partly cloudy, clearing after midnight, low 12. Tuesday, mainly sunny. Wind becoming west, 30 kilometers per hour, gusting to 50 in the morning. High 22, UV index 6 or high. Tuesday night, clear, low 11. Wednesday, sunny, high 26. Wednesday night, cloudy periods with 30% chance of showers, low 14. Thursday, sunny, high 27.
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0: From the CJ Radio Weather Center, here's the forecast for Winnipeg Beach, Gimli, and Aarberg. Today, mainly cloudy with 30% chance of showers and risk of a thunderstorm. Hazy, high 24, humidex 27, UV index 6 or high. Tonight, mainly cloudy, clearing after midnight, low 12. Tuesday, mainly sunny. Wind becoming west 30 kilometers per hour, gusting to 50 in the morning. High 22, UV index 6 or high. Tuesday night, clear, low 11, Wednesday, sunny. High 26, Wednesday night, cloudy periods with 30% chance of showers, low 14. Thursday, sunny, high 27.
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0: From the CJ Radio Weather Center, here's the forecast for Winnipeg Beach, Gimli, and Aarberg. Today, mainly cloudy with 30% chance of showers and risk of a thunderstorm. Hazy, high 24, humidex 27, UV index 6 or high. Tonight, mainly cloudy, clearing after midnight, low 12. Tuesday, mainly sunny, wind becoming west 30 kilometers per hour, gusting to 50 in the morning. High 22, UV index 6 or high. Tuesday night, clear, low 11, Wednesday, sunny, high 26, Wednesday night, cloudy periods with 30% chance of showers, low 14, Thursday, sunny, high 27.
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0: From the CJ Radio Weather Center, here's the forecast for Winnipeg Beach, Gimli, and Aarberg. Today, mainly cloudy with 30% chance of showers and risk of a thunderstorm. Hazy, high 24, humidex 27, UV index 6 or high. Tonight, mainly cloudy, clearing after midnight, low 12. Tuesday, mainly sunny. Wind becoming west 30 kilometers per hour, gusting to 50 in the morning. High 22, UV index 6 or high. Tuesday night, clear, low 11. Wednesday, sunny. High 26. Wednesday night, cloudy periods with 30% chance of showers. Low 14. Thursday, sunny. High 27.
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0: From the CJ Radio Weather Center, here's the forecast for Winnipeg Beach, Gimli, and Arburg. Today, mainly cloudy with 30% chance of showers and risk of a thunderstorm. Hazy, high 24, humidex 27, UV index 6 or high. Tonight, mainly cloudy, clearing after midnight, low 12. Tuesday, mainly sunny. Wind becoming west 30 kilometers per hour, gusting to 50 in the morning. High 22, UV index 6 or high. Tuesday night, clear, low 11, Wednesday sunny. High 26, Wednesday night, cloudy periods with 30% chance of showers, low 14, Thursday sunny, high 27.
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0: From the CJ Radio Weather Center, here's the forecast for Winnipeg Beach, Gimli, and Aarberg. Today, mainly cloudy with 30% chance of showers and risk of a thunderstorm. Hazy, high 24, humidex 27, UV index 6 or high. Tonight, mainly cloudy, clearing after midnight, low 12. Tuesday, mainly sunny. Wind becoming west 30 kilometers per hour, gusting to 50 in the morning. High 22, UV index 6 or high. Tuesday night, clear, low 11. Wednesday, sunny, high 26. Wednesday night, cloudy periods with 30% chance of showers, low 14. Thursday, sunny, high 27.
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It's 6:35, half asleep, half alive, just another day. Life's like a red light, sometimes it feels like it will never change.

0: From the CJ Radio Weather Center, here's the forecast for Winnipeg Beach, Gimli, and Aarberg. Today, mainly cloudy with 30% chance of showers and risk of a thunderstorm. Hazy, high 24, humidex 27, UV index 6 or high. Tonight, mainly cloudy, clearing after midnight, low 12. Tuesday, mainly sunny. Wind becoming west 30 kilometers per hour, gusting to 50 in the morning. High 22, UV index 6 or high. Tuesday night, clear, low 11. Wednesday, sunny. High 26. Wednesday night, cloudy periods with 30% chance of showers. Low 14. Thursday, sunny. High 27.
1: You won't find this in the big city. But then again, you won't find the big city in Gimli. 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

0: From the CJ Radio Weather Center, here's the forecast for Winnipeg Beach, Gimli, and Aarberg. Today, mainly cloudy with 30% chance of showers and risk of a thunderstorm. Hazy, high 24, humidex 27, UV index 6 or high. Tonight, mainly cloudy, clearing after midnight, low 12. Tuesday, mainly sunny. Wind becoming west 30 kilometers per hour, gusting to 50 in the morning. High 22, UV index 6 or high. Tuesday night, clear, low 11. Wednesday, sunny. High 26, Wednesday night, cloudy periods with 30% chance of showers, low 14. Thursday, sunny, high 27.
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0: From the CJ Radio Weather Center, here's the forecast for Winnipeg Beach, Gimli, and Aarberg. Today, mainly cloudy with 30% chance of showers and risk of a thunderstorm. Hazy, high 24, humidex 27, UV index 6 or high. Tonight, mainly cloudy, clearing after midnight, low 12. Tuesday, mainly sunny. Wind becoming west 30 kilometers per hour, gusting to 50 in the morning. High 22, UV index 6 or high. Tuesday night, clear, low 11, Wednesday, sunny, high 26, Wednesday night, cloudy periods with 30% chance of showers, low 14, Thursday, sunny, high 27.
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0: From the CJ Radio Weather Center, here's the forecast for Winnipeg Beach, Gimli, and Aarberg. Today, mainly cloudy with 30% chance of showers and risk of a thunderstorm. Hazy, high 24, humidex 27, UV index 6 or high. Tonight, mainly cloudy, clearing after midnight, low 12. Tuesday, mainly sunny. Wind becoming west 30 kilometers per hour, gusting to 50 in the morning. High 22, UV index 6 or high. Tuesday night, clear, low 11, Wednesday sunny. High 26, Wednesday night, cloudy periods with 30% chance of showers, low 14. Thursday, sunny, high 27.
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0: From the CJ Radio Weather Center, here's the forecast for Winnipeg Beach, Gimli, and Aarberg. Today, mainly cloudy with 30% chance of showers and risk of a thunderstorm. Hazy, high 24, humidex 27, UV index 6 or high. Tonight, mainly cloudy, clearing after midnight, low 12. Tuesday, mainly sunny. Wind becoming west 30 kilometers per hour, gusting to 50 in the morning. High 22, UV index 6 or high. Tuesday night, clear, low 11, Wednesday sunny, high 26, Wednesday night, cloudy periods with 30% chance of showers, low 14, Thursday sunny, high 27.
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0: From the CJ Radio Weather Center, here's the forecast for Winnipeg Beach, Gimli, and Arbourg. Tonight, mainly cloudy. 30% chance of showers early this evening with risk of a thunderstorm. Clearing overnight, wind west 20 kilometers per hour, becoming light overnight, low 10. Tuesday, mainly sunny. Wind becoming west 30 kilometers per hour in the morning. High 21, UV index 6 or high. Tuesday night, clear. Wind west 20 kilometers per hour, becoming light in the evening. Low 11, Wednesday sunny. High 26, Wednesday night, cloudy periods with 40% chance of showers. Low 14, Thursday sunny, high 27. Thursday night, clear, low 15.
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0: From the CJ Radio Weather Center, here's the forecast for Winnipeg Beach, Gimli, and Arbourg. Tonight, mainly cloudy, 30% chance of showers early this evening with risk of a thunderstorm. Clearing overnight, wind west 20 kilometers per hour, becoming light overnight, low 10. Tuesday, mainly sunny, wind becoming west 30 kilometers per hour in the morning, high 21, UV index 6 or high. Tuesday night, clear, wind west 20 kilometers per hour, becoming light in the evening, low 11. Wednesday, sunny, high 26. Wednesday night, cloudy periods with 40% chance of showers, low 14. Thursday, sunny, high 27. Thursday night, clear, low 15.
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0: From the CJ Radio Weather Center, here's the forecast for Winnipeg Beach, Gimli, and Arbourg. Tonight, mainly cloudy. 30% chance of showers early this evening with risk of a thunderstorm. Clearing overnight, wind west 20 kilometers per hour, becoming light overnight, low 10. Tuesday, mainly sunny. Wind becoming west 30 kilometers per hour in the morning. High 21, UV index 6 or high. Tuesday night, clear. Wind west 20 kilometers per hour, becoming light in the evening. Low 11, Wednesday sunny. High 26, Wednesday night, cloudy periods with 40% chance of showers. Low 14, Thursday sunny, high 27. Thursday night, clear, low 15.
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0: From the CJ Radio Weather Center, here's the forecast for Winnipeg Beach, Gimli, and Arbourg. Tonight, mainly cloudy. 30% chance of showers early this evening with risk of a thunderstorm. Clearing overnight. Wind west, 20 kilometers per hour, becoming light overnight, low 10. Tuesday, mainly sunny. Wind becoming west, 30 kilometers per hour in the morning. High 21, UV index 6 or high. Tuesday night, clear. Wind west, 20 kilometers per hour, becoming light in the evening. Low 11, Wednesday sunny. High 26, Wednesday night. Cloudy periods with 40% chance of showers. Low 14, Thursday sunny. High 27. Thursday night, clear, low 15.
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2: I just hate stupid people. 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Here's your sign.

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Here's your sign. 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And I went off to him, and I said, "Hey, we don't hit." He looked at me like, "Here's your sign."

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1: Guys, watch one of those animal shows on Discovery Channel. There was a guy inventing a shark bite suit. There's only one way to test that. All right, Jimmy, got that shark suit on, looks good. 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

0: From the CJ Radio Weather Center, here's the forecast for Winnipeg Beach, Gimli, and Arbourg. Tonight, mainly cloudy. 30% chance of showers early this evening with risk of a thunderstorm. Clearing overnight. Wind west, 20 kilometers per hour, becoming light overnight. Low 10. Tuesday, mainly sunny. Wind becoming west, 30 kilometers per hour in the morning. High 21, UV index 6 or high. Tuesday night, clear. Wind west, 20 kilometers per hour, becoming light in the evening. Low 11, Wednesday sunny. High 26, Wednesday night, cloudy periods with 40% chance of showers. Low 14, Thursday sunny. High 27, Thursday night, clear. Low 15.
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0: From the CJ Radio Weather Center, here's the forecast for Winnipeg Beach, Gimli, and Arbourg. Tonight, mainly cloudy. 30% chance of showers early this evening with risk of a thunderstorm. Clearing overnight, wind west 20 kilometers per hour, becoming light overnight, low 10. Tuesday, mainly sunny. Wind becoming west 30 kilometers per hour in the morning. High 21, UV index 6 or high. Tuesday night, clear. Wind west 20 kilometers per hour, becoming light in the evening. Low 11, Wednesday sunny. High 26, Wednesday night, cloudy periods with 40% chance of showers. Low 14, Thursday sunny, high 27. Thursday night, clear, low 15.
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0: From the CJ Radio Weather Center, here's the forecast for Winnipeg Beach, Gimli, and Arbourg. Tonight, mainly cloudy. 30% chance of showers early this evening with risk of a thunderstorm. Clearing overnight. Wind west, 20 kilometers per hour, becoming light overnight. Low 10. Tuesday, mainly sunny. Wind becoming west, 30 kilometers per hour in the morning. High 21, UV index 6 or high. Tuesday night, clear. Wind west, 20 kilometers per hour, becoming light in the evening. Low 11, Wednesday sunny. High 26, Wednesday night. Cloudy periods with 40% chance of showers. Low 14, Thursday sunny. High 27, Thursday night, clear. Low 15.
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